0: 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Omar, do you hear me?
1: Yes, I hear you.
0: Hey, welcome to the show, bro. Where is your picture? You don't have a picture? Put some light on your sacred face. Do you hear me? Okay. آقای عمر مثل که بس شد، بعد دوباره قطع شد. 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Omar, do you hear me?
1: Yes, I hear you.
0: Why are you in the dark, bro?
1: Give me a second. I'm laying on my bed. Let me change. One sec.
0: You want to change your pants?
1: I'm just putting a shirt on. I'll be right back.
0: Relax, relax. There's nobody here. It's only me and you. من. آقای عمر یکی از دوستای عزیز ماست، هموطن ما هست، فارسی زبان البته نیستن، بس فارسی زبان هستن ولی فارسی زیاد حرف نمیزنن، به خاطر همین ما گفتیم انگلیسی صحبت کنیم و هر زبانی رو که ایشون دوست دارن صحبت کنیم. آلمانی هم ایشون بلد البته، ولی خب من بلد نیستم. و خلاصه ببینیم امروز آقای عمر واسه ما چی آورده. 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
1: Okay, I'm back, Nick.
0: You're back?
1: Right. I'm back.
0: You're on an international show. Are you sure you want to get lay down?
1: Okay.
0: What's happening?
1: Let's go. I'm sorry. I have to dress up next time.
0: Don't worry about it. I just don't want the girls to get the wrong idea because you're just laying on the bed. Maybe you distract them.
1: maybe they get the right idea.
0: That is it. All right, welcome to the show, Omar. Ladies and gentlemen, here goes Mr. Omar. It's his first time. He's one of my good friends. and he has a lot of insights on dating. Enlighten us, brother. Enlighten us. What's happening?
1: Not much. I don't know if it's insights, but it's experiences that I have made in life.
0: We'll be happy to hear. I mean, let's start with how weary and timid guys are, huh? How much they have a fear of losing the girl or not getting the girl. It gets them to go in a lot of extra miles and do very unnecessary stuff. Let's get started from there.
1: Well, if a girl likes you, you really don't have to do too much. You know,
0: she's going to run for you.
1: She's going to come to you. But I feel like most women, if you chase them too much, it's a turnoff. You know?
0: Because a woman already knows if she wants you or not. And she knows what she wants to do with you.
1: Yeah, it's too easy for a woman, I guess. They, you know, tend to not have that much interest, you know?
0: That's correct. That's correct. Well, what's your insight on, because you were in Europe, if I'm not mistaken. What's your insight on dating in Europe versus dating in the States? Do you hear me? Do we have audio?
1: Oh. Germany is a very different.
0: Okay, I don't have your sound. I don't have your voice.
1: Really? You want me to recall you?
0: No, no, that's good. Whatever it is, it's going back and forth.
1: Well, dating in Europe, dating compared to dating in, well, in Europe, I have noticed that European women are very independent, most of them, you know.
0: Americans are not?
1: Compared to a lot of Americans, yeah.
0: Well, they claim to be.
1: Well, man, even if they're independent, then I've noticed that women, it depends, you know, it all depends, you know. But women tend to seeking a man, successful man, more likely here than in Europe, you know. That's what I've noticed.
0: Well, this is the capital of gold diggers. This is Southern California.
1: Yeah, that's what I've noticed. Yeah.
0: So how many years do you have in the United States?
1: Like 10 years.
0: 10 years. Okay, that's a long time.
1: Mm-hmm.
0: So are you happy with your dating here or in Latin countries or in Europe? Which one would you prefer?
1: I would say that I prefer Latin countries more.
0: Latin countries. Because Latin women are hot, baby.
1: It's not just that. It's just like they are more hospitable, more friendly in general.
0: More hospitable or more friendly. We have audio problems, but it's okay. Go ahead.
1: You know, then hospital. Yeah. That's what I've noticed. That's my experience. I would say that 99% of all the things you see on TV is not really what it is, what it seemed to be. You know, that's what I've realized over the past. In TV, they portray a picture that does not reflect reality. You know.
0: They want to sell something to you that really doesn't exist.
1: Yes.
0: Like what?
1: Like, you see these movies where, you know, the woman is looking for a prince, you know what I mean?
0: Yes.
1: And the man is doing all these things and they live happily ever, you know?
0: Yes. Always the best thing is if a man and woman stay together and get married or just jump in a deep relationship.
1: Marriage is something very complex, and people just rush into it very fast these days.
0: Because they have the fear of losing the girl. They think that this is the last one.
1: You can never fear losing a woman. You can never fear of because if a woman decides to do something, she will do it. With your permission or without your permission, you know?
0: There you go.
1: So you cannot have that kind of mentality. That's a little bit, it's the wrong mentality. You have to stay true to yourself. And well, obviously, if the girl is not loyal, you're gonna figure that out, you know, pretty soon, you know? It's just the way she behaves, you
0: And
1: know?
0: if you care about her being loyal, maybe they sell it to you. Maybe just sell it to you because you know she may sense the despair in you, that she's really desperate to find a loyal girl, and then she's gonna act like it, and then you're gonna find out a little late.
1: I mean, you can never seem too desperate with a woman because like I said, it's like almost kind of like I would say like playing a game, you know?
0: What if two girls fight over you in your birthday or in one of their birthdays? What if that happens? What would you do?
1: If two girls fight over me,
0: Because we know it happened. It happened recently.
1: well, yeah, I mean, it happened because one of my girls that I used to date, she saw me with another woman, and she did not seem happy with it, you know?
0: Yes.
1: I don't know if there's some women, they do not like their exes being happy with somebody else. They do not like seeing that kind of environment.
0: Oh, they were both not dating with you. One of them was your date. What was your ex, actually?
1: She was like, I wouldn't even say call her my ex. We were never really in a relationship. We were just seeing each other once in a while. Because she lived like a little bit farther away, because you know, I live in San Diego and she lived in LA, you know.
0: And then she saw you in a club with the other girl, and then she made the scene.
1: She first asked the waiter to send me over to the bathroom and talk to her, and it was my girl's birthday, and I did not want to do that. And then she came over and she just acted like she was in a relationship with me. To create drama and problems for no reason.
0: What did the other one do?
1: The other one, she seemed a little bit upset first, and I tried to explain the situation, and then she calmed down, you know.
0: And now what happens is they both want you more.
1: Yeah, I mean, I can choose and pick between both of them, to be honest with you. And that's the funny thing is that the funny thing is that I'm sure she's not, they both would talk badly about me behind my back, but in front of me, they want me. That's kind of like how I see it right now.
0: You know, if a girl talks badly about you, it's just like an aphrodisiac for the other one. She wants you more and she wants you now.
1: Yeah, it's funny. Yeah, how these
0: I'm sure there are a lot of guys who were taking these girls out to a dinner and lunch and, you know, pay for their expenses as a just friend who's waiting for some beautiful romantic time, maybe in the far future.
1: Yeah, I mean, there's those guys. They're in the long run, the nice guys, you know. They're playing the long game. You
0: Yeah.
1: know, they're just in the background, always waiting to get the opportunity, you know.
0: And
1: And
0: after the guys spend a lot of money on them, they say, "Okay, I'm going to my grandmama's house." And then they go to the big bad wolf's house.
1: you know, to be honest with you, is that's another thing I like to approach is. That if a woman do not like to spend any money on me, I just do not even continue seeing her.
0: Because
1: I
0: you
1: have
0: know
1: a
0: if they
1: friend.
0: like you, they're gonna open that purse of them.
2: Can I jump in now,
1: Yeah.
2: Behrouz?
0: Sure, jump in, jump in. This is Behrouz. Welcome, Behrouz John.
2: Hey, my brother from Europe. What's up, brother?
1: Hey, what's up? How are you?
2: It's all great, buddy. The more you spend on the baby, the more she gonna feel that. The more she uses your respect in her eyes, because they're coming from in a relationship with the perception that we as a man should protect them in all aspects. You know what I mean?
3: Hello, Behrouz.
0: Hey, hello. Here's Ryan. So we have Ryan, Behrouz, and Omar. Everybody can hear everybody?
3: Nice to meet you, Omar. So in this talk, what language do we prefer to speak? Behrouz, what language do you prefer to speak?
0: Do I prefer? Omar understands Farsi, but it's best if we speak English.
3: Okay,
0: although
3: I
0: my
3: don't...
0: English is not good enough, but you know, it's best if we all speak English as much as we can.
3: Come on, you're joking. You're the master of the show. You know the English very well. I have a question. If you don't mind, I'm going to ask it.
0: Ask from Omar.
3: I think you're the better person to answer my question. So
0: how do
3: here's
0: you know?
3: The...
0: Go ahead. Go ahead. Maybe Omar has a better answer, but go ahead. Ask.
3: Okay. Behrouz, here's the question. So for so many years, I've followed you on media, and I know that you've tasted like the sweet taste of fame, and you have the courage, you have the personality to perform for a huge population of people and all the characteristics, okay? So one of the reasons that I moved to Canada was to start working in the social media, and especially I'm talking about international matters. So in my mind, before coming to Canada, I was so sure as soon as I come here, I would start doing it. But when I see the environments, when I talk to the people, to the natives, I realize there are so many things missing in me. One of them is cultural shock. One of them is language barriers, although I'm trying my best to like communicate to the best level that I can.
0: Of course.
3: But there is still a huge gap. So whenever I'm talking to a native speaker, there's a huge, like there's huge pauses in between my words. And it's not because I'm stressed or anything, but because either the topic is new or I'm lack of words with regards to that matter. So anyways, I was thinking for 9 months that I've, since coming to Canada, should I start making content in English language or not? Because I don't wanna start something that I'm going to fail. Like, you always come up with new ideas and with justifications that like shows me the way.
0: Okay,
3: in different
0: because
3: matters.
0: I wanna keep this answer short, because now we have Omar as a guest and we're talking about the dating. Talking about dating, I like to keep it short and just say Salam Amirjan. Just keep it short and say don't expect too much, because your language skills is not a selling point for you. You're a foreigner who's coming here, learning about the culture, the language barrier, about a lot of other things that might be important in that business that you're interested. So don't think you have an advantage over a local, but it should not stop you from making your content. Speak the language. Is it English? Is it Spanish? Whatever it is, you speak your language, keep going. Don't think you have an advantage, but you can be a character and a personality in your own show. Who knows in the future how it turns out? So just relax. Don't think you can just be better than a local if you guys have the same talents.
2: I would suggest you would rather look at the platforms that which has been running with by native speakers, and see how they're struggling to make a big space for themselves in the media and getting a lot of hits. You know?
0: Okay, so let's go back to Omar. Omar John, what's up? You were talking about the girls who fought over you.
1: Well, yeah, I mean, if a woman really likes you, she does not want you to be happy with another woman for some reason.
0: Okay, and then about the topic of spending money, you said you like a woman to spend money on you as a sign of her interest. Is yes. is this happening frequently, or just some very rare women do that?
1: It happens frequently with me, but I have had situations where it didn't happen, and I just not continue seeing that woman. So,
0: just because she didn't spend money on you, or she didn't just offer to pay sometime. I mean, sometimes because you go out as friends, and sometimes you pay, sometimes she pays.
1: Exactly.
0: But you specifically want her to pay, or what turned you off was she never offered.
1: What turned me off, she had this mentality that the man is supposed to pay everything.
0: Absolutely. Yes.
2: And the global mentality between girls.
1: Yeah, she had this. She was a Latina, and she had this Latin mentality that she said that in her culture it is common that the man has to pay everything. And I just told her that she should just date a Latin man. That's it.
0: I believe Persian girls all agree.
3: Behruz, I have something for Omar with regards to this case.
0: Go ahead.
3: I've dated different types of girls in Canada, like blacks, Latinos, Arabs. And what's common between all these races that I named is that at least to a certain degree, they all expect, spending on them more compared to them spending on us. So I know sometimes it is a turn off, especially when you're not that much interested in the girl. And it is what it is. I mean, at the end of the day, it's not going to last for long, brother. So, I mean, don't look for something that's going to turn you on for long periods of time. I mean, sometimes we don't find some person attractive. That's with me.
0: But I have experienced that Omar is brutal about it. he doesn't let her slide. I mean, she doesn't let her slip. This time you pay, next time you pay, always you pay. And she is complaining and paying. You tell him how it works, Omar John.
1: Well, I used to, date women. They used to always pay for me.
0: Well, how do you approach? How do you
3: exactly.
0: bring up the subject? Because this
3: how
0: is something
3: good. How
0: did
3: you bring good. The topic? Yeah, it's at the time of pay.
0: Persian guys need to learn. Go ahead.
1: Well,
0: how do you approach? How do you break it down to her?
1: Well, you just put the bill in front of her face and the bill comes. I don't know.
0: Say,
1: like,
0: hey.
1: Like, it depends, you know. If the girl really likes you, she's going to spend money on you. That's just how it is. This is just natural. If a woman really wants a man, she's gonna do things for him.
3: I mean, Omar, you are pushing on another level. You are even embarrassing Behruz right now. You know what?
1: No,
0: yeah,
1: I'm
0: actually, sorry. I was. What was that time that you said? I tell her that she has to pay next time too. I think I saw the girl.
1: Yeah, I mean, I don't know. I was dating this girl, and she was like, she was the mother of two kids, and
2: holy cow,
1: you know, she was like, she was not like what I was looking for, like, you know, in a relationship, but she really liked me, you know. I was just hanging out with her, and I just had this kind of relationship with her. She would just take me out to eat. We just have a good time. That's it.
0: So you're saying if you have the upper hand, you might have a better chance of pulling that off.
1: Yeah, of course you have. You have to be the. You always have to be. Have to have the upper hand. You cannot pull
0: that
1: off.
0: It's not going to always happen, though. Of course.
1: Yeah, it's not going to always happen. That's for sure. But it all depends how much the girl likes you. You know.
0: Exactly.
1: If a girl does not spend any money on you, you know she ain't gonna. She not really interested or really likes you.
3: Omar, I don't have the guts, okay, to, let's be honest. I don't have the guts to ask the girl to play for me. At least let me know how would I approach a girl when it comes to paying, okay? How would I approach her to be normal and we are paying in half? I don't want her to pay for me. That's like beyond my imagination.
0: You know, paying in half, I think paying in half is not cool. I mean, either you pay or she pays. I mean, what is paying in half? Are you in high school?
3: No.
1: Well, you could, if you want to be the nice guy and you want to invite all the girls, I mean, you could do this approach. If you really want to pay for her on the first date, you could pay for her. That's fine. Just tell her next time you got it. That's it. If she really likes you, she wants to continue dating you, she's going to take you out. And you know, if she doesn't have that much interest in you, she don't want to spend no money on you, she was anyway not the right one.
0: Because women have money, that's for sure. And if there is a woman who has nothing, really nothing, you understand that she has really nothing. But most women that we meet, we date, we go out, or we're interested in, they have enough to at least cover one meal. So if she's really that stingy, it's just a sign for you that she's not that interested.
3: Eruz, I'm happy that you are backing up Omar so fast, right?
0: اختیار داری. من خودم عمر خان رو دعوت کردم. عمر خان هم فارسیش هم خیلی هم خوبه. فکر نکن فارسی نمیدونه.
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1: We live in the society where we've been told on TV that we have to do everything for women in order to be with them.
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0: عمر ببین I'm just remembering what you do man. he's saying these things, he's asking this question. I'm just remembering what you did the other time in the bar. So you answer his question man, that's his question for you.
1: I did not fully understand you brother, can you say a little bit in English one more time?
3: Of course, no problem, man. So there are some situations you see a girl in a public place, right?
1: Yeah.
3: In a place packed with people. Yeah. And sometimes I think to myself, is it a good place? Is it the right time to like talk to this girl, pick her a number up or anything like that? For example, I'm gonna express two situations that happened to me over the past week, right?
1: Yeah.
3: So one of them, I see a girl, she had all these athletic clothing and mm-hmm. she took the bus and in the bus, it was jam packed with all kinds of people. And she was sweating at the time too. She was like this and everybody was just jam packed. And I was thinking, should I talk right now? Because she was in her... all over the sweat, and I didn't. I thought, this is fucked up, I mean, to be honest.
1: Yeah.
3: She can't even breathe. It's full of people. It's in the bus.
0: You're waiting for the perfect time to talk to the girl.
3: I missed it, yeah.
2: There's no such thing as perfect time. If I were you, I would have told her. How's that feeling, being in that much of sweat and just taking a bus? Things of that nature. It doesn't matter what you ask.
0: Meaningless conversations are always the best conversation. But I think Omar has a different approach.
2: Put yourself in the middle of the conversation, as Beirut called in one of mind classes. You should strike up a conversation and make a small talk with them, no matter what the situation is.
3: Beirut, I don't know. Having this feeling is natural or not, but sometimes. It is so embarrassing when, for example, 50 people, they are just
0: it's the
3: one
0: lack
3: one
0: of vision. It's you don't see the reality of how a woman thinks when she's looking at you, and how insignificant it is that if whether or not you talk to her. So that's why you hold back. You read.
2: Most importantly, the minute that you think, or to yourself, that you talk to yourself that what I'm going to say, I mean, making those sentences in your mind before hitting her on, that's the minute that you lost the game. Because it should come from you by default.
3: No, man, you didn't get me. The problem or the situation, it isn't that. I don't know what to say.
0: I understand. You shy away. That's what happened.
1: I'm going to say something.
0: Yeah, that's a question for you, my man. That's a question.
1: You don't need to know what you're saying, brother. You can say the dumbest thing I have done, the dumbest approaches to women, and they fall for it. I have asked women what time it is.
0: And they're going to swear. Personally witness.
1: I swear to God, I have done the dumbest approaches.
3: No, it's not about what to say. It's about the fact that, like, in situations where everybody is looking, everybody is like into what you're doing. Looking.
0: You're not attacking her. You're not doing a rude thing. You're not disrespecting her. You're just talking to her.
1: You know what you did? You know what you did? You missed an opportunity.
3: Yes, man, I did.
1: And this is what happened. You're regretting this right now, this moment. Because if you like this girl, and no matter what, you should not be afraid of rejection. If you would have just approached her respectfully and just made some comments about her shoes or say something like he said about the bath, it don't matter what it was, you know. Who knows what would happen right now? Maybe you would have had her number. You guys would have seen each other next week. You missed an opportunity, my friend. You cannot miss these opportunities because you're overthinking.
0: Overthinking is bad. By the way, when you're polite and you are respectful and you just approach with a smile and say something, it really doesn't matter. You know, Omar is asking for what time it is. I mean, who asks what time it is in these days? Everybody at least has one phone and a watch, and everybody knows what time it is. And actually, the girl stops and takes out her watch or whatever, her phone or whatever she has, looks at the time and tells Omar what time it is. And this is the moment that she cannot walk anymore, because at this time he is talking about something else, asking what's your name, pulling her hand, touching her hand. And believe it, when you are respectful, smooth, yeah, respectful, and aggressive at the same time, nobody can resist. At least you get a chance to talk with the girl at least for half a minute or 1 minute or something like that. Ask for the number. She says, no, fine, she can walk, you can walk. I was personally witness. This guy sitting over here asking the girl what time it is. I was like, what the hell? He said this watch.
2: It was interesting for me, Behrouz, by watching the YouTube videos, contents from the United States content creators, because it's very common quote in Iran that they say that the way that we don't have the courage to approach girls mainly is coming from the way that we brought up in... آقا من یه چیزی که خیلی برام جالب بود تو ایران وقتی خیلی صحبت میشه من خیلی میشنوم میگن که میدونی چی بچه‌هایی که 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
0: بله.
2: The best approach would be think of this way. The girls are like mirrors. The way you're gonna act, the way they're gonna reflect on reciprocating.
0: Yeah. Omar John, what do you have to say about the fear of rejection in the approach?
1: You cannot have fear. You have to be fearless. You can never have fear of getting rejected. This is like the biggest mistake most guys do. And a lot of men, they cannot even take rejection. They become very aggressive with women. They cussing them out and they're getting upset, you know. Rejection is something you should not fear of. You should encourage the rejection. You should be completely fearless. I'm not saying everyone should be the way I am, but he knows me a little bit better because I could be in a bar and get it rejected by one girl, and I would just talk to the girl right next to her in the next moment. You know, I'm just like this way. You know, like.
3: How old are you, Omar?
1: I am 40.
3: 40?
1: Yeah.
3: Come on, brother. You look like 26, as age as I am.
1: I appreciate that. I really appreciate that. I try.
2: Maybe you're not the case, Omar. Maybe you're not the case because maybe you're 10 out of 10 by the scores that American gives themselves in terms of maturity, in terms of attractiveness towards the girls. Because many guys who are very handsome and they are rated like 9 or 10 out of 10. A lot
4: Thank
2: of
4: you.
2: Dating approach.
4: Thank you, Aberus. Thank you.
0: Thank you.
2: A lot of
3: این تولیف خیلی بچه بالی ها، من همیشه کیف
0: می‌کنم. ببین بهرو جان، actually basically Omar is talking about is exactly what you're talking about. It's not about how handsome you are, because if you're handsome you're not going to be rejected. I mean the chance of rejection is going down and chance of success going up. But the opposite side of that, the flip side of the coin is if you think you are not 100% handsome or 10 out of 10, this fear is always in the back of your head holding you down from any action while you don't know the result of those actions before you do them. So that's what he's saying. Don't be scared. Do it. Worst case scenario, she's going to say no and then you're going to walk off.
1: I'm just saying, if you approach a woman you really like and you're attracted to her, go for it. Go for it. Don't think about what moment, what time, what place, what you have to say. You're going to find something to talk about anybody, with anybody, like we're talking right now. You're going to talk about maybe the sign on the wall, her shoes, what time it is, or whatever, you know. You're going to find something to talk to her, you know. You just can't be afraid of getting rejected. And if she rejects you, like, I have a boyfriend, or I don't have time, I don't have this, you just smile and say, have a nice day. You do 360 and just keep moving on to the next one.
4: Well, 360, Omar, you come back to the same bitch then. Sorry, you mean to the same girl.
1: Oh, not the same girl, but I'm just saying 180. You do a little...
3: Can I get a question?
0: Yeah. Go ahead.
3: There are so many times, usually like Canada, USA, whatever, you see a girl, you start talking, and she's like, ha, ha, ha, I have a boyfriend. And you keep talking, and she is willing to, again, continue the conversation.
2: It's a polite way of saying that I'm not attracted to you.
3: No, no, just listen to me, brother. Don't just prejudge me. And then again, we keep talking. And again, I ask for a number, and she says the same thing. And we again keep talking. And finally, sometimes it turns out that she was true, but sometimes it was the other way. So to what extent, or is there any way that I could do it faster than usual, that either she's interested or not? Because most of them are laughing, most of them are talking. I mean, it's hard to tell whether she's interested or not.
2: I told you, man.
3: You should
2: appreciate it, but the way that the girls out there, I mean, in Canada or in the United States, rejecting you by this phrase, I have a boyfriend. It would have been very harsh in Iran, you know? They're going to disrespect you in so many ways. So
0: actually, I get a lot of numbers from girls who say, I have a boyfriend.
3: Yeah, exactly. That's the question.
0: More than the girls who don't say it.
3: Omar, what do you think about it?
1: But this is what I'm thinking. You work too hard, you're trying too hard. That's what I'm thinking.
0: Exactly.
1: You work too hard, you try too hard. If a girl tells you she has a boyfriend, no point of continuing the conversation. That's how I think.
4: Well, it's one of the rare moments that I'm 100% agree with Belus from North. So, And also, sorry, I just jumped in. I should say hi, hello to Omar. Omar, how are you?
1: Good, how are you?
4: Excellent, good, good. Sorry, Omar, if I ask, are you originally Iranian or Pakistan or Qatar? Or?
1: My parents are from Afghanistan. I grew up in Europe, in Germany.
4: Excellent, excellent. Because I have a few friends from that part of the world, from, you know, Pakistan, Afghanistan, that area. They are very similar to you, even the feature and also the name. So you are welcome, my friend. Sorry about that. I'm just early morning here, so I should say hi, hello to you earlier.
2: He was just waiting you.
0: Yeah, and by the way, when a girl laughs, like Ryan was saying, that she laughs, that, don't take it as a sign of rejection. Don't take it as maybe it's a sign of nervousness. Maybe she's a little nervous. She doesn't know how to behave. You just go ahead and complete your conversation, ask what you want to ask, and get your answer, and then go. I mean, don't get offended. Don't prejudge, as you said. Don't judge her, and don't look for all the signs that you are wrong. Just do what you want to do. And don't make a scene and go.
4: Okay, sorry. I just make a 2 points here. One, the first point I say it second. The second point I say it first. Okay. So the first one I'm saying it second or second. The first one is, again, everybody has his own approach. But the moment the girl, for any approach, she mentioned she got boyfriend, husband, partner, I immediately just walk away. So this is me. This is me, right? So other people may have... Omar, may have different ideas. They have different experience. Maybe they got positive result if they persisting. But on my way, when she says that, I just turn away. I'm not with it, not in an upset way. I'm not making upset because maybe she's right. So why should I offend other people? I say, oh, okay, thank you. Sorry for that. But the point before that is I never ever create a situation that she gave me that answer. Like, I never ask her, oh, do you have a boyfriend or do you have a partner? Why would I give her ammunition or give her some excuse to actually distance herself from me? Maybe she has partner, but she doesn't want to tell me. Maybe she want to go ahead with my, you know, approach. But when I'm now asking her, now she has no option. She has to tell me she has partner. Yeah, so that's about this part. But the first one, actually, I want to talk about people. They say, oh, you know, the guy is a handsome, he's a good looking or those stuff. Believe me, I was the guy back in high school or even years after that. I was writing letters for the girls just drawing boats in the ocean, that the boat is my love and the ocean is the girl's heart. I got nothing out of it. Absolutely zero. Until I find out that actually these girls, they are not looking at us the way we look at them. The thing that we see in the girls, they are featured, they are actually shaped, they are prettiness, they are sexiness. They are not looking to us to see those stuff. They want us for different things. So don't think about being handsome means like, I don't know, Brad Pitt or Brad Jack or Brad Sattler or Topolov, whatever. This is just, just a commercial, right? It's just, they're taking people's attention away from the reality. Women, they don't want from us what we want from them.
0: Yeah.
4: They don't
0: want. We are so different in their eyes than they are in our eyes.
4: Exactly.
0: What do you think of
4: believe me. Sorry. Believe me, Agha Ali. I'll tell you something. Sometimes I had girls in my life. I was worried. I said, what this bitch she wants from me? What she's up to? That much she was beautiful. That much she was pretty. So I was suspicious of myself. I said, what would she want? She's up to something. She can't be with me. Because even when I look at myself in the mirror, when I take my clothes, I don't want to be with myself.
0: That's why I don't look at myself.
4: So how could she want to be with me?
1: Guys,
0: Omar چی میگه؟ Omar چه خبر؟
4: Okay, all right.
1: Women just want the same thing as we men want. They want to have good sex. They want the same shit we want. The only difference is because most men these days are not, how should I say, they're simping to women. You know what I mean?
0: They're not showing manly, masculine.
1: Yeah, they do not show that masculine, manly face of men, you know? They Umar, let women control the situation.
4: Sorry, Omar, just ask you a question.
1: Yeah.
4: I'm my mind is a little bit different from the first point you made, that you said they want the same thing that we want from them, which is mainly sex, right? That's my understanding, right?
1: It's not mainly sex. Women like security, but uh-huh. I'm saying women just like sex as much as we like. We're not even more because they're more emotional.
4: Ah, uh-huh. Okay. So now I got a little bit, better understanding what you say. So we are not actually expecting similar things from them that they're expecting from us, because we don't look for security from women, we don't look for protection from women, we don't look for having provide, but our main intention is sex. That's why we are ready to sacrifice or present ourselves with the leather jacket, with the sunglasses, we are ready to sacrifice those parts to get to the sex. But for women, it's not difficult to get the sex. It's very easy for them. They can get sex from anyone that they want. But they are ready to give up that sex as a material that they have to get other things from us. They are not giving it like a prepayment. They're holding it as a post payment. Say, give me this, give me that, give me the food, give me the security, give me this one, give me that one, give me the attention, give me the protection, everything, I may give you the sex. So this is the time that the competition comes between us, between man and woman. We want to get the sex before giving other things to women.
0: Break this game down. And that's when Omar comes in. Omar knows and has a way of breaking this game down to them so they don't continue in that.
1: I told you, the less you care, the more you're going to get. That's the truth, man. The less you care, the more you're gonna get. If I like earlier also
0: audio.
1: Said
0: one more time, Omar-jan, one more time, please. Bad audio.
1: Okay. The less you care, the more you're gonna get. As simple as that. There's these guys, they approach women, like you said, and the girls say, "I have a boyfriend. I have this. I have a fiance. I have that." You know what these guys do? These guys these days is like, it's okay, we can be friends. They want to be for the long run with the girl. They want to, like, message the girl, give her all the attention she seeks. They're just, you know, simping to her. A woman doesn't want that kind of guy. A woman wants a guy who's confident, who's successful in life, who knows what he's doing. And that guy maybe messages the girl once a week. And then that one message that that girl receives, she's going to huff and puff in the house and be like, he messaged me, finally. You know what I mean? And then the woman messaging her 24/7. She's getting tired of that guy. It's like, this guy is too easy for me.
4: Yeah, women, that guy, they don't like to
0: that
4: win.
0: Guy off and going to the other one who was waiting for.
3: Perus, I got another question.
4: Ryan, just his 4 words. Women, they don't like to win. Women, they like a winner. Show them that you are the winner.
0: Show them the winner.
3: Yeah, the winner.
2: It's a famous quote. Women don't care about your struggles. They hang out at the winner. At the finishing line and hang out with the winner.
0: Okay. Yeah. فقط وینر یعنی سوسیس.
3: بیروز.
0: بفرما.
3: I got another question. So back in the dating world, I'm talking about centuries ago, we had a three-step like dating method, like three-session method, right? Perus, you used to talk about that a lot.
0: خطر رفت شد. عمر رفت. ها عمر اومد.
3: Right? But
0: okay.
3: But
0: three dates or two dates is the maximum. If she wants to give it to you in one or two dates, she will do that. She has a reason to wait more than that. You probably want out because it's going to be too much waste of time, waste of money. Not worth it.
3: Exactly. That was the question. So, I mean, getting a little bit more mature into this game, like back in the day, I was waiting until the fourth session too. But it's been 2-3 years that if it's not happening on the first or maximum second date, I'm just moving out, saying goodbye, whatever. But, I mean,
0: yeah, let the just friend take her out. Because other just friends are happy to take her out and listen to her until she finds the new guy.
3: Peru, sometimes I think to myself that I'm a bit too harsh on them. I mean, like, but I just wanted to ask you. So it's
0: you're
3: a
0: not
3: good
0: being
3: strategy,
0: too harsh
3: right?
0: on them because you don't owe them anything. I mean, a girl knows why you're approaching her. That's why she goes to have some makeup, all these surgeries, and I mean, dyeing their hair, working out, whatever. She knows what you want from her. And when she doesn't agree to give it to you, it's not your problem. You don't owe her anything. You just can walk. Because there are guys who are actually in the picture right now that see the girl starts giving it out in the first half an hour. In the first 15 minutes, start making out in the bar. I mean, before getting to the car, she starts something in the parking lot. And the girl starts it because she doesn't want to lose you. She doesn't want to be seen as, okay, if this guy goes, then what am I going to do? Until you have that feeling in the girl, you better not waste your time. And the less you waste your time, the more you're going to be wanted. Because the more you say, I don't care, the girl just reads it as you have better girls at your disposal.
3: Perus, I got another question. So
2: before you go any further, I had a girl in my family, and back then when we were talking about this matter, she told me that I have this analogy, this method in my mind as a girl. The minute a passerby passes me in the street, I can swipe them right or swipe them left in my mind. So imagine how fast they can imagine they can make their decision about whether they want to sleep with you.
0: Of course. خب عمر جان شما چی فکر می‌کنی؟ What do you think, Omar John, about this?
1: I think there's a lot of overthinking here going on.
0: Thank you very much. Thank you. Actually, that's what I wanted to start the show
1: You guys
0: don't read too much into it.
1: You're making a simple thing complicated. That's what women are really good at too. Making simple things complicated. It doesn't have to be that complicated. If
0: don't
1: you don't
0: I
1: make
0: always
1: it
0: tell you
1: complicated.
0: Guys, don't analyze the girls. It's
4: what
0: not
4: was
0: that
4: the question? Sorry.
1: He just asked me in general, like, what I think about the whole

0: gonna be like, my God, I saw this beautiful woman today and I wish I would have talked to her. Because you're still thinking about the girl on the bus right now. But if you would have talked to her, at least you would have known what would happen moving forward. But now you're regretting that situation. Because you did not talk to her.
1: Yeah, it's all about confidence. And you should not have the fear that what if she says no? This fear takes a lot of guys to buy a lot of jewelries, a lot of unnecessary expenses, weddings, cars, apartments, just for fear of that moment. And then finally, what she does is she takes that attractive guy to the apartment they're renting for her.
2: What a question from Omar. May I?
0: Yeah.
2: Let me set the premise before ask my question.
0: Yeah.
2: In my opinion, there are three types of girls when you're dealing with the girls. Mm-hmm. The one that she doesn't have any interest in you, mm-hmm. and the one that she's very attracted to you.
0: Mm-hmm.
2: But I'm talking about specifically the middle one. Mm-hmm. It's so about you. Like, how do you deal with, I mean, how do you approach, what's your strategy to approach those specific types of girls in group? I mean, imagine a situation that a girl is with her friends, like they are five or six. Mm-hmm. And keep in mind that cock blocking is a big item here.
0: Yeah.
2: And what would be your approach? And then I'm going to ask this question from Amir.
3: There's a background noise, guys. I'm mentioning.
0: I think the cock blocking, you don't have to worry about that. You worry about what the girl wants, because I approached girls that had cock blocking friends. But guess what these girls did? As soon as I approached them and they seemed to like me, they stopped their cock blocking friends and they continued conversation with me. You get
2: I've heard about this method. I've heard about this method. And
1: is what she really wants.
0: It's what she really wants matters. Don't talk about what the friends want.
1: میگه چند دقیقه صبر کن بعدم بیا.
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0: Usually what happens with cock-blocking women is you have an attractive, beautiful girl walking around with a 500-pound woman because she does not get any attention from anybody. So she uses that for her attention so she can reject other good-looking men, you know? That's exactly what it is usually, most of the
2: time.
0: How
2: about this approach? How about this approach? You brought up this issue, this the girl that was overweight or obese as a friend of the designated girl that we want to go. Some dating folks have heard this approach, and I'm wondering this approach in my mind, in the back of my mind at least, that it's best you go first and make a talk with the less attractive girl in the group. And then the other one, at least turn your face to the girl that you want to hit on and make a sort of a conversation with them.
0: Yeah.
2: In this way, you're going to break the ice with those girls who want to cock block you and things of that nature. Sometimes it's not bad having this methodology in our back of our mind.
1: Why do you want to go all to all this distance, extra mile, sweat too much? Just go talk to the girl. If she likes to talk to you, she's going to tell her friend off. She's not going to let her friend interrupt you if she wants you. So a cock block is just an excuse.
0: This is what if that 500-pound woman asks you for your phone number?
1: There you go.
2: No, but I mean, what I meant was talking just generally and okay, not going too deep with conversation, just asking their the cool stuff, like, how are you doing? What are you doing here? And then turn to another girl, until the last one that you want to approach.
1: Very unnecessary. No. All of these are not unnecessary. You will be surprised that if a girl wants you, to what distance she goes, how much money she spends, how late she leaves the house. I mean, she's gonna fight tooth and nail together.

0: get you. Otherwise, anything else will be a waste of time.
1: If the cock blocking woman is not the issue, trust me, guys. The cock blocking woman is not the problem. The problem is the girl interested in you? Because the last time this happened to me, this kind of situation happened to me, I was in the club. I'm a pretty big guy too, you know. I was in the club. I saw this girl. I really liked her. Smiled at her. Tried to approach her. Talk to her. Guess what? Her friend trying to come in the middle. What? You know what I did? I just pushed that friend to the side, a little gently, and I just keep talking to her. And she told her own friend to back off. And then
0: Exactly.
1: we're talking.
0: She told her own friend to back off because she was interested. Although you pushed the girl. I mean,
1: A little
0: not
1: bit.
0: hardly. I mean, just gently, just with
1: Gently,
0: a
1: gently.
0: gesture of a hand and a touching, like, get the hell out of here.
2: Okay.
1: Exactly.
2: Actually, continuing our dear friend Omar
1: Yeah.
2: line of talking, because it's very good when people are bringing examples, because examples is the reality.
1: Yeah.
2: Which it just happened either in our way or against our, I mean, will and way. I just give you guys an example, and I put the picture right now when I explain this. There is a bank at the corner of the street that I actually stay, and I think I've been on that bank maybe twice, not even twice. One was, just doing some stuff. My card didn't work, so I had to go there and just do something online. So just on Friday, I went to a supermarket, I would say maybe about 50 meters from the bank, to buy some stuff. Then I saw one girl, she approached me. Then she said, "Oh, how you doing?" I said, "I'm okay, I'm all right. How are you?" She said, "Oh, I'm all right." Then she said, "Do you live around this area?" I said, "Yes, I'm just living at the corner." Then she said she's actually a bank, not lady manager, but she's kind of like a bank employee. And she said she was just passing here. She just noticed me that I've been on the bank before. Then she just gave me her number and she said, "Oh, if you need anything or if you want to have other stuff, just come to the bank and just ask for my name and I will be there." So this is Friday. So just look at the picture I just show you now. Do-do-do-do-do. Okay.
3: Mr. Suni, I have so many things to say about your conversations.
2: Media. Okay,
0: Make
2: Mr.
0: sure you
2: Ali,
0: don't
2: please
0: put too
2: be.
0: much money in the bank, brother. If you have a lot of
2: Yeah,
0: money in the bank, and then when she's angry with you, then you're in trouble.
1: you're sure she was not more interested in the zeros you have on your bank account?
2: This is the one. Can you see it?
4: Nah, چیزی معلوم نیست.
2: Yeah, it is sharing now.
4: I know there's nothing showing on the screen.
2: Okay, you can't see it. Anyone cannot see
4: It's
2: it?
4: still loading.
0: Yeah.
2: Oh, it's loading. Okay. But
0: Don't
2: anyway, yeah, until this one is loading.
0: screw with your banker. Don't screw with your waitress. Don't screw
2: Well, I mean,
0: with
2: I haven't done anything. It's just it was
0: your
2: just happened
0: cook,
2: on Friday.
0: exactly.
2: But back to Ali. Ali, please tell us the truth. Are you employee of the, I mean, National Geographic, Razabagha? Seriously.
3: I'm not employee of that channel, but I
2: Oh,
3: think
2: okay.
3: that
2: Because
3: all you,
2: because you are very good with bringing in the Jackal Jaguar examples and those stuff.
0: Jack
2: So,
0: Jonah, example.
3: okay, let me explain. I think all human beings
2: Can you see the picture, you guys? Have you seen the picture?
0: آره آقا قبول داریم عکس مردم رو نشون
2: Okay,
0: ندیم. شما
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0: دوست
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2: No,
0: بعد
2: I'm
0: من
2: done. No, I
0: شکایت
2: just want to
0: میکنم
2: make
0: آقا
2: sure
0: یه ساعت دیگه
2: because
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2: It happened.
0: خب فهمیدیم دیگه خوشگله حالا
4: You're
0: دیگه.
4: making our
0: بس کارو
4: mouths
0: کنیم.
4: watery, brother. We just
2: No, I
4: bring
2: didn't
4: those.
2: know because someone said it's loading. That's why I just left it there. Okay, I'm
0: Because
2: done. Okay,
0: something
2: sorry.
0: else is
2: I'm very
0: loading.
2: innocent
1: Hey,
2: person.
1: brother, you never
3: Mr.
1: apologize for showing us beautiful woman, okay? You don't have to apologize. It's okay.
2: No. Yeah, it's just figure of a speech, because I'm
4: We are
2: very
4: jealous.
2: polite, very shy person. So,
4: We are jealous of you. Go ahead.
2: no, I'm done. I'm done. Yeah.
3: Mr. Tony,
0: Okay.
3: I think all human beings are very, very similar to all other animals. Animals usually choose their mates because they want
2: Ali,
3: to
2: Sir David have... Attenborough, he just passed away. Please just respect his soul.
0: Who passed mean? Away?
2: Sir David Attenborough. Do you know him?
3: Okay, yeah.
2: Okay.
3: okay. I think all animals are choosing their mates to support their like ancestors, support their tribes, their genes. Yeah, they want the gene to be continued in a good manner and to be supported, like any animals.
0: Okay, that's correct. But what does that have to do with what we're talking about?
3: Yep, and girls are sometimes need financial support for their kids, so they will go for.
0: Oh,
3: rich,
0: you'll be surprised when you actually approach them carelessly and relaxed and smooth. You'll be surprised, really, who they go with.
3: Okay, so they need that attitude in their kids, actually. They want some characteristic like this to be continued in their genes, in their kids, actually. They want that characteristic. So they are absorbed to this kind of guy. But some other part of the world, maybe girls needs money. In another part of the world, maybe girls need aggressive characteristics to be continued in their childs. And that's why the women choose their mates. Also, the men also do the same. Men want a woman to support better their kids. If a woman is younger,
0: we want our kids to have big boobs.
3: Oh, maybe. They can make the baby better.
2: Ali, Ryan, other guys, myself, our Beirut, as Shamal, Bakshir, our Beirut, our Mr. Omar, everybody, right? And anyone here. Ali, I'm talking to you, right? But other people also think about what I'm saying, and also myself. Do you really, Ali, I'm talking to you, do you really think you can date anyone with your mindset just sitting next to you? Do you really think you can sit next to someone even for 30 seconds? Can you date yourself if with this mindset? Be honest, are you going to date yourself? No,
3: I didn't get
2: no.
3: the point.
2: You wouldn't. Look,
0: now,
2: okay, you're
0: making it so difficult. Begole Omar, you're reading too much into it. You're analyzing too much. Begole Portune, don't analyze. Bore jalo va dokhtar harf bezan.
2: Dr. Yasin. Ask,
4: yeah. May I get a question, guys?
5: Go ahead.
2: Look, no, let me finish this one. Ali, believe me, if you were a girl, you were cheating on yourself, right? You will cheat on yourself. Just look at you. Just look at the way you think, my friend. Just think you are on a date, someone coming and talk to you this stuff. Talk about
0: this
2: evolution.
0: This is not a justification. You cannot justify why the woman is rejecting you because of these things. I just want to say that if somebody rejected you, don't look into the biology or zoology books to justify that. There's something much easier, much simpler, right in front of your eyes you missed. Omar was just talking about it right now. Exactly about this. He said, just go there, smile, and ask her what time it is. She's not going to think that, oh, if I have a kid with the person, he's going to have like a face looking like Beirut or looking like Ali. Doesn't? It's just a conversation. You strike up a conversation. The conversation smoothly goes forward until you get a yes or no answer. And then it's a game of numbers.
5: I guess the point was Ali making was that Amir, maybe the girl that you talked about, her with us, maybe she had to, checked your ID cards through your account, and she found out that you were from Australia. You are a citizen of Australia, and automatically this kind of items, Ali. I'm saying out loud Ali's thoughts.
3: Let me explain by myself. If a woman chose by the attitude and say, oh, that's a very, very handy man, because if a woman chose by the attitude of that man and absorbed to those kind of man, so he wants his kids to be like that man.
0: Who's talking about kids, man? Why do you keep bringing the kids up?
3: Because internally.
0: Forget about internally. Think about externally.
2: Ali. I'm interrupting. I need to go now. Sorry. Ryan, wait. Please, I'm going now. Just wait. Ali, Ryan, Amir, myself, Tony, I'm talking to myself. Look, just think about it. How interesting you are. How attractive you are with your approach, with your conversation, the talk. I'm talking about that. If you are so uninteresting person with your conversation are, how could you expect someone to sit next to you? That's what I'm saying. Just think about it. Cool. With this mindset, with this energy, if you sit around, can you date yourself for 30 seconds? You cannot even date yourself for 30 seconds. How do you expect somebody else to date? Look at the blood pressure. Come on, man. Look at the blood pressure.
0: You guys got to go to a bar for then Omar going to show you how
5: Ryan,
0: to approach
5: Ryan.
0: A girl.
4: Can I get a question?
5: Ask your question and cool them off. Ask your question, Shulam.
2: Okay, Aga Beirut, again, very good. Beirut, okay, that's smart. Very interesting question, which has nothing to do with the blood pressure. Thank you very much.
0: Let's,
2: go ahead, Beirut.
0: Let's throw the ball at Omar's court. Omar, John, what do you have to say to Ali?
1: I don't know. Just keep it simple and just keep that approach. Just do it.
4: Okay, let me ask a question because
0: I mean, the girls are going to teach you before you go through all this analytic thinking and all these books and stuff. The girls are going to teach you how to approach them if you just put the first step forward.
1: It is repetition. It is practice. Practice makes the master. The more you flirt with women, the more confident you become. The more comfortable you're going to become at it, and the more you're going to become a master of it.
0: And the less you're going to care.
1: It's just going to come smoothly out, you know? Yeah, go ahead.
4: There's a thing. Can I keep talking, guys?
0: Go ahead.
1: Yeah.
4: There's a thing in my mind, and I'd like to ask this question from both Behruz and Omar. Mm. There are basic things like practice makes perfect, like working on your self-confidence, working on your body, on your future, on your education, all the things that bring a man self-confidence, right? We all know that. We all keep doing it. But there's a thing here. I'm comfortable when it comes to talking to people, women. No problem with that. I don't have any issues with finding topics, but there's a thing here. Usually, when different things happen at different stages of dating a woman, okay, whether it's first time or second, whatever, things happen and the girl tries to test you out. For example, she acts so weird over something so simple and she's so sure about her traits that make you doubt about yourself. But I'm sure you're the type of person, Omar, who rarely doubts about himself, right? You're so sure about yourself. I know, I'm sure. By looking at your eyes and by your expression, I can understand that. So my question is, how can I improve this trait in myself to be sure of me when it comes to different situations? Mm. I mean, there's this thing with girls. Mm. They always do this. I'm sure you agree with me. They always try to find a thing to test the level of masculinity, the level of sureness that you have within yourself.
1: Mm-hmm.
4: Right? Mm-hmm. And usually I lose that game. I mean, I don't know how to be sure about the actions that I take when it comes to women. Although I know they are right, but sometimes I lose it. I mean, I'm asking for any suggestion, any strategy that you had been doing to get to this level.
0: Good question. Let's listen to the master.
1: I'm not the master, but I'm saying...
0: just kidding.
1: No right or wrong ever, you know. There is no strategy. There is nothing. Every human being is different, you know. Well, you need to understand that sometimes it's good to chill and kick back. Don't try so hard. Don't try so hard with women. Because if a woman likes you, she's going to come on her own. I had women that I approached, that I got to know, and that I straight up ignored, and they keep messaging me. It happened to me in the past. And I'm not the best looking guy. I don't have an APAC or whatever. It's not about the looks. It's about how you approach the situation. You know what I mean? And
0: exactly. And how we are in the eyes of a woman are way different, as Amir was saying, than how they are in our eyes. And then how you judge yourself got really nothing to do with how the woman judges you.
1: If you meet a really attractive woman, guess what? There's going to be a lot of guys in the inbox. She's going to get a lot of attention of men. And if you're going to do the same thing, you're just going to be one of those guys. What you need to understand, Ryan, is that you got to keep it simple. You got to keep it simple. And if you like something, you go for it. You don't ask questions. You don't think about it. You just go for it.
0: How many times did I say this to you in this show, Ryan?
4: بروز منظور منو خودت گرفتی چی گفتم؟
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4: exactly.
0: کلا میذاریش رو یخ.
2: Exactly. She is mentally sick. Normal. They are normal. Mentally sick women.
1: There's no right or wrong. There's no strategy, real strategy. You as a man, you should have your standards. So your standard is, I'm going to be on 3 dates. I give a woman 3 dates, for example. That's your standards, right? You give a woman 3 dates?
4: No.
1: What are you doing?
4: 1 or 2 maximum.
1: 1 or 2. Okay, these are your standards that you have. And that's cool with it. But you got to go with it. You cannot plan everything out. You got to see what the moment brings you. Sometimes I go out with women and I don't even feel it. I don't even feel anything, you know? I got to go with the moment, with the flow. You can't just be like, okay, first date, we go eat something. Second date, we go make up. That's not how it works. Sometimes first date, you go already and finish the home run, depending on how the situation works, you know? Depending if you guys get really good along, who knows? But most women, I mean, it doesn't happen all the time, but most women, this is how women think. They don't want to give it up too fast, because if they give it up too fast, they're going to think that too easy for you, you know, and you're just going to play with them.
0: That's why you give them three chances.
1: Yeah, you can give them three chances. You can have your standards. Look, I have my standards, okay? I have my standards with all the women. I have my standards, okay? My standards are like this, okay? If I'm really interested in somebody and I really like a girl, right? I tell girls from the beginning what time it is. Like some things that I don't understand, like what men let women put their freaking foot on top of the head, and the guy will be like, okay, honey, it's okay. Okay, thank you. But you know, at the end of the day, you have to have your standards, you know? Like let's say nowadays days, all these women have 20 guy friends, especially hot girls. They have so many dudes messaging them every day. You and me, we already know the only thing he wants is getting their pants. Okay? You already know that, right? Or no? So you gotta have your standards, man. You have to have your standard. You gotta be confident, you gotta have your standard. Like everyone has different standards. Like I'm for an example, I tell girls when I'm really interested in them, maybe I want a relationship with them. I tell them, listen, if you want to continue talking to Brian, Ryan, and all the other guys, that's cool with me, but I'm not going to take you serious. You know, stuff like that. You got to have your standards. You know what I mean? But most guys these days, they just get away with it and say, okay, it's fine. You have 10 guy friends. You know them. It's all a bullshit lie anyways. You know, you got to have your standards, you know, in life. And you got to stick to your standards. As soon as you let your standards go, that's when you get screwed. That's when the woman has the control. She's going to do whatever she wants with you. You're just going to be her little puppet.
0: There you go.
1: You also don't want to be one of those 100 guys in a mailbox. You don't want to be that guy. You don't want to be that guy messaging her freaking every day. You want to be just... Give her a little bit. Give her like a message here and there, you know. Tell her how her day was and that's it, you know. Just let it go. And don't be
2: Omar, you are 100% on the ball. I'm 100% agree with you. Where did you find this nice gentleman? We should have him much earlier. Omar, he's right on the ball, man.
0: You're lucky. Can I ask all your questions?
4: میگم ترکیب بهروز و عمر و تونی دیگه چیز شد دیگه این مثلث سگانه مردان پرچونه‌ای تکمیل شد
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0: We're speaking real English today because we have a guest
1: sorry,
0: who
1: guys.
0: Prefers to speak English. ولی هر کی از دوستان بخوان فارسی صحبت کنن, it's all good.
3: Mr. Omar,
6: hi guys, hi to
3: what
6: everyone.
3: Do you think about?
6: Excuse me, Ali, give me a second, just a second. I can speak English, but I want to explain this concept just to Ryan. In Farsi,
0: and
6: even Omar understand Farsi. Okay.
4: Yeah. Ryan,
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5: These are the lessons Ryan we can get from Fortune's show, because he usually talks about the whole picture. If you want to get this kind of strategies, you should follow the YouTube channels. As a case in point, I can refer you to one porn actor, Sterling Cooper, if I'm not mistaken.
6: I know.
5: You know, that's the point that
6: he mentioned this technique. Exactly, this technique. You have
5: during the last session of your show, all of you attacked me on this approach. Why you are following these channels? I know that if you are not knowing what you're doing in the dating world, it would be very toxic for you following those channels. But after a certain level of knowing the basic principles about the roles, it would do wonder for you, just knowing about the simple solutions.
0: One of the reasons I stay away from these kind of conversations is because we still have a lot of problem in the more general areas. We still have problem with the guys who don't know how to talk to a girl in the bus or how to approach a girl. And then I don't think it's time to talk about that when we're still stuck in a very much easier problem. That's why. Otherwise, I don't have any problem. Anytime you guys want to talk about these topics, bring it up, break it down to details, that's fine with me.
2: Other guys, I didn't say this technique is right or wrong. I didn't say that. I just said, look, I never tried this before. and I have other things to do. But if you refer
6: once.
2: To a...
6: Try it once and you became a satisfied customer. Try it once.
2: Well, okay, yeah, if I remember that moment, but as long as if I remember you with your hoodie, I lose all the emotion. The so. But anyway, work. Yeah, so what I'm saying is if you refer to one of the programs just recently was, I think, the 20th anniversary. Remember our Beirut? I did like this. You said, why are you doing that? I said, well, I'm just clapping. Remember?
6: No, it doesn't.
2: Oh, okay. If you refer to that program, you will see. No problem, guys. Yeah, thank you very much for your time. I'm going now, but I'm listening on the way. Appreciate your, Omar. Please join us again.
1: Yeah.
2: And yeah. So, yeah, I mean... look, as I said, it's good to have people from different opinions, from different parts of the world, and we learn a lot. Ali, me, Amir, everybody, just make yourself, we cannot lie to ourselves anyway. We cannot lie to ourselves. Just think about it. If I want to date myself, am I interested, I'm interesting enough on my approach, on my behavior, on my talk, to even just cope with myself?
3: Maybe not.
2: If I can do that.
3: Maybe not. Maybe well,
0: you gotta change it. Then you gotta work on it to be cool, relax, and everybody can be relaxed around you.
2: Yeah, it's not gonna happen overnight. It happened to me and to everyone. But that's why I'm saying, if I can see myself that I'm entertaining enough, I'm actually not entertaining. I'm not gonna be a clown for other people. But I can.
0: I know a guy here. Who calls girls from across the dance floor. Right, Omar?
1: Yeah.
0: He calls the girls from across the dance floor.
5: Oh, what a question means, from Omar. May I ask?
0: فارسیش میشه آقا ایشون این ور پیست رقص بایستد. یه پیست رقص مثلا پس کن سیمتری. خیلی بزرگ. این طرفش 40 تا میز هست چیدن. اون ور 40 تا میز چیدن. این آقا وای میسه از کنار یکی از این میزا بلند میشه به یه 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
5: Yeah.
0: Okay.
5: This approach because they're not used to this.
0: For everybody who's afraid of, a lot of people are watching. Ooh, what is she gonna do? Oh, am I strong enough? Oh, do I have a six pack? Forget it, man. Just go. یه فیه زرور مسئله فارسی داریم. یعنی بیادبی نباشه و منظورم I'm not thinking to disrespect anyone, but میگن تا عاقل فرزانه پی پل میگشت دیوانه پابرهنه از آب گذشت انقدرم دنبال پل نباش به خاطر اینکه خیلی راههای دیگه هم غیر اون پله وجود داره
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0: I think you have to pay a fee probably accompaniment fee just to see that scene when Omar calls a girl from across the dance floor he's not dancing the girl is not dancing the girl is sitting at a table probably two or three tables behind the dance floor and he's just waving like somebody's calling a taxi or something hey and then when the girl looks at him he goes like you want to dance with me some of them say no some of them just start walking across the dance floor and to the table this shows you a lot about girls that they are not thinking the way we think so relax Don't think about the biology and the zoology and the nature. Just put your foot down, go there, see what you're going to get, and then they're going to teach you, Ali John.
1: There's a lot of...
3: We can continue further in next in next meetings, maybe.
0: Yeah, of course. Omar, what were you
3: Mr.
0: saying?
3: Mr. Omar, about my opinion, about that zoology theory for dating and...
1: You brought out the animal kingdom, right? You talked about the animals and stuff, right?
3: Yeah.
1: Okay. You know the best example I can give you as far as animals? Just look what male lions do. Male lions are the king of the jungle. You know what they do all day?
3: Yeah.
1: You know what they do all day?
5: They have sex for about 3 days in a row.
1: They lay down.
5: Round lasts about 3 seconds.
1: Male lions do pretty much two things. They protect the territory, and they're getting laid all day. That's all they're doing.
3: Yeah. That's it.
1: And when they're hungry, they eat. They don't ask questions, they eat. The female lions bring the food and give it to them 24/7. So if you think also, of the animal kingdom, think
3: may
1: of
3: human do this, may human also do this, do the same. And that's natural.
1: Well, if you get to that level of being a lion, then you're on the top of the food chain.
0: Then everything you say
3: goes. Female lions only mate with those male lions who has territory, who has power, and who has age. That shows no diseases has killed that male lion. Okay? Yeah. So they select the male who is powerful and has a good gene to pass to their kids, actually. Female lions choose those male lions who can provide their kids, who can support their kids.
0: This analogy
3: do the same.
0: This analogy is telling me
3: the same.
0: This analogy is telling me that you're looking at yourself, or I look at myself. If I don't look very strong, like a male attractive lion, so I have to stay away from the game of dating.
3: No. I'm not saying that. I'm saying that I should see what makes me chosen. Actually, Mr. Tony told that when he was young, he wrote some lovely letters, but nowadays he doesn't need to do this. Nowadays he doesn't need to do this because he has an Australian passport, he has money, he is mature, and he has an age. These things shows that the girls that he can support a family, he can survive more because he has more ages, and the disease hasn't killed him. So women now choose him by these characteristics maybe, but in those ages when Mr. Tony was 20 years old, if he has the same attitude like today but with a Iranian family name, goes to like Almanistan and wants to meet a girl and say, no, I'm Iranian. I never have been in Australia, and I have no money. But he has the same attitude, attitude as he does now. Maybe his rejection rate will be increased dramatically. It's very simple. It's very simple. He can test right now. He can date 5 girls and just say, I'm Iranian. I never had been in Australia. Just recently came to Armenia, and I want to date with you. Do you think he will accept it?
0: The point is, we never get to those conversations. Those conversations are off the chart. So that's what I'm trying to say. We don't get to those conversations. ببین چی میگه عمر عمر جان خدا بزی میکنم
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0: قربونت thank you
1: right
0: عمر جان what do you have to say to the as to what he said to what Ali said
1: right the last time when you're leaving now, the next time you see a girl that you like, you go talk to her for me, please, okay? If you don't do it for yourself, do it.
4: I'm going to come with positive feedback for the next week.
0: Ask her what time it is.
1: Ask her what time it is.
0: You'll be surprised.
1: Exactly.
5: And when she's giving you a fellatio, you should definitely remember
0: what time it is.
1: And if she doesn't, you just pull out your phone and tell her what time it is.
0: Exactly. And before she knows what you guys are talking about, ask her for her number.
8: So I'm very glad to hear from Omar, and I would change my request to see his streaks instead of Amir's streak, Tony's streak.
0: Oh, Gofti, I thought you said I want to see his
8: Omar
0: streak.
8: Keeps for
0: that means, oh, you wanted to see his tricks.
8: Yeah. Omar tips for Iranian generation.
0: Omar, everyone's asking you for the dating and pick up tricks.
1: Tricks. So what I do is go and take a hat and I pull a bunny out of the hat. That's what I do. No, I'm kidding. The thing is, this is what I do. It's like, be flexible in life. You got to approach every person differently. You got to be like Bruce Lee, be like water. There is no strategy. We're not building a business. We're not building something that's consistent, structural. Every human being is different. Everyone is different. Just be yourself. Be yourself. Be confident. Live in the moment. And you just gotta approach every situation different. There's no like right or wrong. You just got to go for it. You know? Yeah. You got to go for it.
0: Don't read too much into it.
9: Omar is my guru.
1: If you go for it, you're never going to regret what happens. Because if you're not going for it, you might think of, what if I would have talked to the girl on the bus? You know what I mean? Or what if I just kissed the girl because I felt like it, but you haven't done it. It would be magical. You know what I mean? You got to think of the moment, you know? You got to think of the moment. You got to do whatever you feel inside of you. There's no strategy for anything. Like, these guys come up with these strategies. We're not building a business. You know what I mean? That's life. You got to approach every situation different. Every woman is different.
0: Exactly. There is no pickup artist unless the artist understands himself.
2: Just آقا بروز, آقا, sorry. So I was just going and I didn't want to come back again. But Ali, به قول ما ژاپنیا, گل لغت کردم سی شما. یعنی هر چی که whatever we talk.
0: دوباره از اول گفت نه فر.
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0: 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How, whenever you go out with a girl, these arguments are not necessary. They're not material. They don't get you anywhere. اونجوری که الان عمر گفت and امیر گفت، هر کدوم از اینا باید شما در سطحی نگه داری، بگی، بخندی، بگی ساعت چنده، بگی نمیدونم کفشت چجوریه، صحبت کنی، دختر با تو میگه میخنده. اون که تو پاسپورت داری یا نداری شاید 6 ماه بعد معلوم بشه یا اصلا معلوم نشه. So stay at the level that you happy. Need to be.
7: Surface happy. 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
5: بای بای بای. Why are you leaving us whenever the conversation
11: Ali Ali, can I say something to you? Ali,
10: do it.
11: A lot of the things you're thinking about and the way you say them, they kind of make sense on the surface. If you have this kind of mindset and attitude, are you going to be thinking like, so if you're not making six figures, you should not be able to date any woman. That's kind of
10: necessarily. Because there are always women which are not interested in six packs. They doesn't like their kids to have six packs. Maybe they want their kids to have attitude figure. Like.
0: Now, گفت منظورش اینه که اگه درآمدت بالای 1 میلیون نباشه، 100,000 دلار نباشه.
10: Maybe they are women. Who are not interested for the kids to have that characteristic. There are women who wants their kids to have an attitude like and personality like Tony. Maybe there are some women like this, and they will go with Tony. It depends from person to person and from women to women. What I am saying that women are interested to the men, to those men who want the same characteristics in that man to be continued in their gene, in their kids.
0: Okay, so that's, all of that's correct. We understand that. You repeated that many times.
11: Okay.
0: But none of that is material when you're talking to a girl. If you're nice with a smile, you're talking to a girl. I mean, not that you're a very ugly guy or you're like
11: Ali, if you're poor, there's so many poor guys, they're getting late every day. It's not just about the money.
10: Yes, because there are some girls who doesn't need money in their kids. They need that, like, whatever that man has other than money, they have something else. That man has something else.
0: Okay, so what does that give me? Okay, this information that Ali is saying, what does it give me? What information, what power does it give me when I want to approach this girl who's sitting in the bus? How does that help me, this information?
10: This information helps you that you, other than money, you have something else which is necessary. Which some girls think that
0: what if I think
10: necessary...
0: I don't have? What if I think I don't have that thing? Then what do I do?
10: So you will go for the next woman. you will go for the next woman, and you will go for the next woman. You will find a woman that needs your gene in her.
0: Okay, then. So that means this knowledge and this information you're talking about is not material. It doesn't matter. So you talk to the girl, and you don't know if she's looking for a blonde guy or a brunette guy. So it doesn't matter. So
10: what
0: we get back to the surface again. We come to the surface again. You ask her what time it is. You say hello. You say, where is this bus going? What is the restaurant? So again, that information is unnecessary.
10: Yeah, this kind of talking, this kind of conversation is one of the characteristics of human. Maybe that woman wants a very good flirting kids.
0: Okay, then maybe. So again, it doesn't matter. We get to the point that Omar said and everybody else says that relax, don't read too much into it, don't dig into it too much, just give her a smile and talk about something very basic. Okay, then. Why would you bother yourself? See, it bothers me because you're bothering yourself a lot over this topic that, oh, they want this, oh, they want that. Who cares what they want? Just go ahead and talk.
5: On the side, you should chase the excellence.
0: Yeah.
5: Other than learning the game, having frame in relationship, you should always chase the excellence. You should try to get better in business.
0: You do whatever you like. You go to the girl, talk to the girl that you like, that interests you. And then, as Omar was saying a minute ago, then you don't regret that. Oh, damn. What if I talk to her and then she will say yes? Damn, what if I had her number? Damn, what if I could make a date with her? None of that happens because you read too much into it. You analyzed too much. You hesitated too much. That's what we want to take off. The game of dating is not, as Omar was saying, is not a business that you have to prepare and have a certain strategy. Every time, relax, cool, let them give you the idea. That should you smile right now? Should you dance right now? Is it time to make out? You know, Omar, tell me, you have experience in this. Yeah. there are some girls that you dance with, they don't let you make out, right?
1: I'm telling you something. Women like to have a good time. You can give a woman a good time, everything is possible.
0: Yeah. Some of them, they don't let you make out. Some of them, they do let you make out. Yeah. What it is, you are open to any good idea that might come across the way. And then if she says no to this, you offer something else. She says no to that, you offer something else.
1: Yeah, that's true. You don't ask questions. You just do what you feel like.
0: Exactly.
1: You don't ask questions. Don't overthink anything. Don't think like, if I don't make 6 figures a year, I'm not good enough to date any woman. Or don't think like, don't have this mindset that the media is giving you. The media is telling you, putting you all this wrong information in your head. You know, the reality does not look like this. You know, like I told you, if you have money, that's good for you. I mean, that's a plus. Don't get me wrong. You know, every woman likes money, you know. But if you don't have money, it doesn't mean that you're not going to get girls. You can still get girls and don't have to have money. You know what I mean? Exactly. It all depends on the way you treat them and the way you behave with them. You know, that's more important than anything. You know what I mean?
0: Exactly.
1: So if you know how to treat the woman and can give her a good time, she going to be crazy after you. That's it.
0: Yeah, relax and just let it float.
1: Imagine you meet this wonderful, beautiful girl. She looks like one of those girls from the magazine. You just met her. You get her number. You get overexcited. You're like, man, I have to message her every day. I might lose her. That's not how life works. You know what I mean? If a woman...
5: The minute you get excited, the girls automatically or naturally thinks that, oh, this guy is way beneath me. And I deserve way better than this guy. And this is coming from the hyper game. And they're going to lose their interest in you and going to find the better guys in their imagination.
10: Excuse me. Can I again emphasize on my own theory?
12: I have one answer for you as well.
0: This obsessive attitude
13: this obsessive attitude is something that media and this is the mindset of women. Your mother, your sister, your aunt, they give you this mindset, and the community, the society, and also media. So you are living in women's mindset.

0: their language, I mean the girl's language in the third country, and what extent this lack of ability can affect your skills when you're talking your own language, or in your case in the United States.
1: I can just tell you a basic, when I first came to the US, for an example, I used to date a girl from Mexico. It does not speak much English, you know, but it was mostly body language. And I used to use translators as well to communicate with her, you know. It was not a perfect scenario, obviously, but there's ways around it, you know. I'm not saying it's like it's a good thing. It's the communication is always key in every aspect, you know, in life. But there's ways around it, you know.
0: Let me rephrase my question. Whether we are allowed to accept this fact that our level of confidence in case that we cannot speak the girl's language and we are already in their country, not the United States, because it's a multinational nationality living side by side.
1: Yeah.
0: It's not the case. I'm talking about the third country. Whether it's reasonable to accept us to have a lower self-esteem, lower self-confidence when dealing with this situation, that we don't have any idea about their languages, or it's just not an excuse, not a reasonable excuse for us.
1: There's no excuse, man. It doesn't matter if she speaks Chinese and you don't understand Chinese. If you like a girl, there's never an excuse. There's never an excuse. There's never a mindset that you should think, okay, I'm not good enough for her. I'm not making enough ends meet. Maybe I don't understand it. There's never an excuse. If you like someone,
0: I would like to talk about the language wise.
1: The language.
0: Forget about the other aspects.
1: So if you don't understand anything she says, that's what you say.
0: And you're currently in the country that other people have way better skills in their language than you.
1: Okay.
0: So how much this can affect our level of confidence in social situation, and whether we should deal with it, accept this fact, or no, it's just an excuse and has no place.
1: It depends on you. If you let it affect you, but if you do not let it affect you, then it shouldn't be a problem. It depends on yourself.
0: Have you ever had this kind of situation in your life?
1: Like I told you, I'm not fluent in Spanish. I met a girl that speaks fluent Spanish and did not speak any English.
0: In the U.S. or in their country?
1: In their country.
0: Huh.
1: Yeah. And there were Mexican guys that speak fluent Spanish, and I barely speak any Spanish. And me and her just got perfectly along. That's it. Yeah.
2: And
0: Ali mentioned during the last session that he was just a newcomer in the Canada, and I suppose that he's not confident enough in his speaking, and it could be a big of a deal for him. It was the reason that I first asked this question from you.
1: It depends on you, you know. I mean, obviously, it's not perfect scenario if you don't speak the language, you know what I mean? But it depends if you let it affect you. It's up to you if you let it affect you.
3: Exactly. Poor Ru. باید بشی poor Ru. حواستو بدی به کارت. نه زیاد به language.
1: I can go tomorrow to China, I swear to God. I can go tomorrow to China on an airplane. I don't speak any Chinese. And I can talk to 20 women. And I wouldn't care if I understand them or I don't.
2: Welcome to
0: China. In English.
3: Yeah, because the smile goes a long way.
1: Body language.
3: Exactly. Key.
1: Body language. You look at her, she look at you. Body language is the main key. Sometimes also is important, what I should actually mention too, is if a woman really looks like snobby and do not look friendly, do not give you any attention, sometimes that woman, probably even if she's very pretty, might be not the best idea to approach her.
3: Exactly.
1: Maybe she's just not interested in anybody. She's just out to get attention, and that's all she cares.
3: Even if you speak the best of the language, you would still get a negative answer.